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0: XYZ with Eric Zachary. It is Jordan's week of wedding. We have we've been talking about this for months. You know why? Because Jordan's been having 12 celebrations for his wedding, but we're finally, jokes aside, leading up to the main event,
1: yes.
0: Which is happening in Portugal in the Azores.
1: Yes.
0: Which no one seems to know where that is.
1: Yep.
0: Hand up. I didn't either until I had to look it up.
1: Yeah.
0: I also made like a point of looking up how to pronounce Azores.
1: Yes.
0: And everyone makes fun of me because I say it the way that
1: Americans say it.
0: No. Well,
2: how are you supposed to say it?
1: But like, Azores.
0: Azores. But but Azores is like the common American, but like other people are like the. They anyway.
1: Yeah.
0: The point being, I'm trying to say it properly, and right. People were like, "Well, that's not. I don't know what you're talking about."
1: Sorry.
0: Yeah. All of that to say, Jordan is getting married on Friday.
1: Yep.
0: I depart for Portugal tonight. Yep. I'm gonna go scope out the landscape, make sure everything's good.
1: Thank you for
0: my boy's wedding.
1: Yeah.
0: But there is a slight hiccup that I can't control.
1: Okay.
0: That I think. Your fiance, Jordan, Samantha, posted about kind of joking, but serious.
1: Yeah.
0: She put on her Instagram, like, I'm actually worried of how the Knicks are going to affect the vibe at my wedding.
1: Look, I'll break it down for you right now. Me, my dad, couple others, you could be included too, Eric. Yeah. We will be up at like 4 a.m.
0: Yes, watching the Knicks
1: and, you know, we'll see what happens.
0: This is just what I would call a world event, Sam. Like, you can't control it.
1: Exactly. It's an act of God.
0: Yeah, like, I'm sorry, the Knicks supersede your wedding. they really do. So here we go. It's XYZ with Eric Zachary.

0: Taylor Kelce to be, presumably. Great start. Audrey is here to tell us about the new rumor that is Taylor Swift and Travis Kelce potentially getting married at Madison Square Garden.
1: Yes.
0: The second biggest thing to happen to Madison Square Garden in the next 30 days.
2: Don't jinx anything, Eric. Come on now.
0: Jordan's a big Knicks fan.
1: Okay.
0: All right. XYZ ENT Entertainment Report, all brought to you by Eggland's Best. Audrey.
1: Let's talk about it now and never again. Apparently somebody has leaked to the knowledge that Taylor Swift and Travis Kelce are getting married allegedly at Madison Square Garden on July 3rd.
2: Mm-hmm. Great.
1: And they have invited between 1,100 and 1,200 people.
2: Wow.
1: And they are sending text invitations so that there is no paper trail. I don't really know.
2: That's interesting.
1: But yeah, I guess they're going to like section off areas of the street or whatever, like security measures. But here's the thing. Why do you want to get married there?
2: We
1: talked about this a little before the show, but like, yeah.
0: Well, there was plenty of rumors of her getting married at like in the Hamptons or right. in like Rhode Island.
1: Yeah, like where she should get married.
0: Okay. From a logistics standpoint, I really don't think people are looking at this any other than like, oh, Taylor wants to get married at Madison Square Garden to make it an event. While that could be true.
2: Sure.
0: I also think logistically, if you're just trying to get 1,000 of probably the most famous people in your lives together.
2: Right.
0: You have underground parking. You have impeccable security.
1: Yeah.
0: You have control over New York City to block streets down.
2: Sure.
0: No right. one's seeing you come in and come out because all the cars can drive in under.
2: Right.
0: And then like, yeah, she has enough money. She's going to convert the venue to look nothing like Madison Square Garden.
2: Yeah. You know what? You just made me realize no drones. That's probably why they're
0: no paparazzi, complete control.
2: Exactly.
1: Yeah, sure. Whatever.
0: But I think people are hearing Madison Square Garden and they think like she's putting her guests like in the rafters. Like,
1: no, I mean, I'm sure it's going to be stunning.
0: They like, can
1: I'm
0: pipe sure and drape the whole place and it would look nothing like MSG.
2: I'm going to be honest. When I heard she was doing it at Madison Square Garden, I was like, are you guys doing pickup basketball games? Is she going to make Selena Gomez?
0: Again, just a rumor, but we don't know the full story yet.
1: Yeah.
0: It could be happening. It's XYZ with Eric Zachary, your XYZ ENT Entertainment Report, all brought to you by Eggland's Best.
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0: The 79th annual Tony Awards went down last night in New York City, Broadway's biggest night, celebration of all the shows. Yeah. Jordan's falling asleep in real time right now.
1: Cool, I guess.
0: There's actual elements of this that I think pertain to the average audience, even if you're not a theater or Broadway person.
1: Right.
0: Pink hosted it, which is a pretty mainstream person to host the Tonys. Usually it's like Neil Patrick Harris.
1: How many times did she touch the floor?
0: She actually did fly.
2: She was carried around.
0: Yeah. I mean, she made it a spectacle.
1: She probably didn't touch the floor at all.
0: I admittedly didn't watch it. I watched some of the highlights, but I thought she did a pretty good job. And she really leaned into like the, hey, I have an appreciation for Broadway, but I've never been on Broadway. Mm-hmm. I think she was using it to audition.
1: Isn't she going to be on Broadway soon?
0: Maybe. They did a bunch of numbers, a bunch of throwbacks to shows like Chicago, to Les Mis, to Cats had a moment. But Megan Thee Stallion came out during the opening number. And I thought this was curious.
3: I did learn a lot during my time at Broadway.
0: But she cut short.
3: I learned that break a leg is how you say you got this. And I learned that The Weeknd is really just Monday.
0: That's funny because theaters are dark on Monday. My thing was like, I've always been a Megan hater in the sense that like, I don't get why she was on Broadway.
1: Sure.
0: And then she proved my point. You couldn't handle the rigorous schedule. You even just made a joke of it, of how like hard it was.
1: Right.
0: And then you cut your stint short, which wasn't even that long.
1: Okay.
0: But then why are you at the Tony Awards? Like this is the theater.
2: Because somebody probably asked her to be there.
0: Yeah, Audrey, that's how all of everything works.
2: Well, then why do you think she should have said no?
0: Yeah.
1: I don't think it's really fair for you to have an opinion. You didn't even watch it. I don't think you actually care.
0: I watched part of it.
1: See?
0: You
1: watched highlights on Twitter or something.
0: I don't use Twitter, Jordan. I use Instagram. It's XYZ.

0: XYZ with their Zachary Mom's Hot Take. It's coming up on the way. My mom joining the show to provide her perspective on what's trending. And today, that's Taylor Swift and Travis Kelce.
1: Yes, it is. And I have some strong thoughts. First of all, I believe they're already married. So I think that this whole Madison Square Garden tour is that's what it is. They're going to film it. They're going to sell it. And it's just going to be this big Princess Di tour. She's already married to the guy.
0: Okay.
1: And then when she shows up pregnant in like a month, it'll be like,
0: she shows up pregnant.
1: I'm serious.
0: What a crass way to phrase that.
1: Yeah, I am not.
0: When you show up, are you pregnant?
1: I am not pulling punches. When you get married in Madison Square Garden.
0: You're literally pulling punches. It's okay. All right. Mom's Hot Take brought to you by T-Mobile. It's coming up next.
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0: Mom's hot take on XYZ with Eric Zachary. It's all brought to you by T-Mobile. My mom has thoughts on Travis, Kelce, and Taylor Swift. Rumored to be getting married at Madison Square Garden.
1: They're already married. They did it.
0: Oh, okay.
1: And they had a beautiful ceremony. I mean, it was probably very romantic.
0: Were you there?
1: Yeah. And it was just, you know, it was pretty and ethereal, whatever that word is.
2: Ethereal?
1: Ethereal. And it was lovely. And that's why she can go on and have this big, big production of a wedding at Madison Square Garden.
0: So
1: no bride wants a Madison Square Garden venue.
0: Let's just set, hang on, the expectation, because we talked about it earlier, but we don't know for certain that this is
1: 100%. Allegedly.
0: Yeah, it's just a lot of rumors that seem to be pretty credible that she is planning on getting married in a private ceremony, not a ticketed event at Madison Square Garden. And I agree with you, Mom. I think it's very showboaty. But I also could see an angle that it's like, you just want a big venue to be able to invite everyone. It's very convenient for everyone that...
1: And they can film it and sell it. Just like Princess Diane. Well, she didn't sell it, but I mean, it's the same concept. This chick has already been married or is got a very beautiful private ceremony planned. And that's the one I want to go to.
0: Okay. So,
2: Princess Diana?
0: That's who she meant. Were you saying if you were to be invited to the Madison Square Garden?
1: No, I would not go.
0: Really?
1: No.
0: I don't believe that.
2: That's crazy. That's so not true.
0: I know so many people that are Taylor Swift haters that I think would still go guess where I went.
2: The big Travis Kelce
0: Jordan will be sitting courtside with his Knicks gear on.
1: Don't want any part of it. Nope, not me.
0: Okay.
1: I believe in really looking at the people that are getting married and the vows. I don't want all the pomp and circumstance.
2: I can't imagine any world where this is true. You're saying if Taylor Swift,
1: I swear to
2: you'd be like, no.
1: No, I don't want to go there.
0: Okay, what artist do you see getting married in Madison Square Garden and it like getting pulled off well?
1: Someone like a Beyonce, I guess. I don't know.
0: Okay. Why is that different?
1: Just because they're not. And I just feel like she could pull it off. Taylor and Kelce, I'm not sold on the idea. I know they're probably very much in love and whatever.
2: You don't like the marriage itself. You don't believe the relationship.
1: My mom
0: used to be a Taylor Swift fan before any of these Swifties are like,
1: I still admire her marketing genius.
0: Sure.
1: I admire that. I love her old songs. Mm-hmm. I'm not a new person for her.
2: She likes the old kind.
0: I will say I don't love that Taylor Swift has made New York her whole identity.
2: Sure.
0: When okay, you've also done that with so many different stages of your life, the Nashville thing.
2: Right.
0: It's just like, okay, the Madison Square Garden thing just seems a little, maybe I'm overstepping.
1: A little.
0: Appropriation of like culture.
2: Of New York culture.
0: New York culture, yeah. And just because most New York thing you could do money.
2: It's what the New York transplant thinks is the most New York thing you could do.
1: She could literally shut down New York City and get married in the middle of
0: Times Square.
1: City.
0: Yeah.
1: I mean, I don't, why? What bride wants that?
2: Where
1: what
2: do you want her to get married then? What do you want
0: in
2: her
0: to she already owns several properties.
1: Like, you know, Oyster Bay. I don't know. It's
2: Oyster Bay.
0: Mom's hot take. It's all brought to you by T-Mobile. 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

0: I think this is a rule we need to make more known. You need to just stop walking up to people and telling them they look like celebrities.
1: Oh, I know. Oh.
0: First of all, I just don't think this ever goes well. Yeah. Like, anytime someone's like, you know who you look like it's usually not.
1: It gets worse.
0: It's not the most flattering thing.
1: Sure, yeah.
0: Or it's someone you don't want to be told that you look like. Right. Jordan and I were out the other night. And he was told by an older group of women in their 60s at a younger bar, which I have no problem with. I mean, they were fun and we actually did Drink and Think with them. So you'll hear that later this week. But after we were done with Drink and Think, we're just talking and having a good time. And out of nowhere,
1: one
0: of the women looks at Jordan and goes, you know who you, not all of it, but your eyes, you got Bill Cosby eyes.
1: I was like, what, was I staring at your drink too long?
0: And I was like,
2: that's really bad. Yeah. That's really bad.
0: Jordan is the only black person, probably in a bar, but especially this group.
1: Right.
0: So that alone already has a tinge of like, oh, you can't think of another black person?
2: Well, yeah, it's absolutely.
1: Kind of weird that you said that.
0: But then she was like tripling down.
1: Yeah, she didn't back down.
0: But this is the woman that was like, no, but I'm a philanthropist. I run a nonprofit. I'm like, and you're a little racist.
1: Slightly.
2: Oh, my God.
0: It was crazy. But then we spent the next hour comparing Bill Cosby's eyes to Jordan's eyes.
1: He just jumped in. He was like, I like this racist.
0: You know how hard it is to find an old picture of Bill Cosby now? Because like the first three pages are his mugshot. But anyway, I want to talk about people that are celebrities people have told you look like and why it's always a bad idea next on XYZ.

0: people need to stop walking up to people in general, but especially people you don't know, and be like, oh my God, has anyone ever told you that you look like fill in the blank celebrity?
1: Sure.
0: Because so rarely does it come across as a compliment.
1: Right.
0: Mm-hmm. I think even when it's an attractive or a generally socially seen like good looking person,
1: right?
0: That's not what that's taking away that person's identity.
1: Sure, yeah.
0: You know, Jordan and I were at a bar a couple nights ago. Group of women we were talking to for drinking things. So they were doing the pop culture trivia. You'll hear that at the end of the week. Super nice, fun group, but out of nowhere, for no real reason, one of them just like looks at Jordan and goes, "You got Bill Cosby eyes."
1: Which I didn't.
0: Which
1: I don't think anybody understood, you know?
0: And I think it would have been problematic even if you didn't pick a celebrity that has been charged or jailed for drugging women.
2: Yeah. Right.
0: But like, even fill in the blank anyone, I think it's just a weird thing to say.
1: Yes.
0: Mm. Especially the eyes part of it.
1: I was thankful that like she limited it to just my eyes and not
0: the jello.
1: Yeah. Well, yeah. Not just like, hey, you look like Bill Cosby would have been insane.
2: Yeah, that would have been tough.
0: But, you look more like Lil Bill, if anything.
1: Okay, but. Eric, get out of here.
0: Well, come on.
1: Now, I will say that, you know, her doubling down, I was like, I don't think there's no comparison. I think you just wanted to say something crazy.
0: Right.
2: Sure.
1: But yeah, no, I don't ever believe that comparing somebody. Like one time when I was like 13, this woman came up to my mom and was like, "You should sign your son up for the Prince lookalike contest." And my mom was like, "On what basis?"
0: Like Prince the singer?
1: Yes, Prince the singer. I don't look anything like Prince.
0: You probably look more like the Prince of like Spain.
1: Right, right. Is that like so, like a prince somewhere at some point? Yeah. But like came up to my mom. And like we're in like Target, by the way. So it wasn't like one of her friends. It was just a random woman.
0: Yeah, I used to get, which my mom heavily encouraged, like a young Harry Connick Jr.
1: Yeah.
0: Which was fine.
1: Yeah.
0: But then it started to develop to like, okay, not that much like a husky Harry Connick Jr.
1: Why they have adjectives?
0: And I'm like, stop adding, first of all.
2: That's crazy.
0: Because people will say stuff and it's like, unless it's a spitting image, if it is, then that person hears it all the time and you don't need to say it.
1: Right.
2: Yeah.
0: But if it's not and you got to add a little adjective to it, it's never going to be flattering at all. Like my mom used to get, I forgot her name, but she was one of those sitcom actresses and not like, she was, you know, she wasn't seen as like the hot one on the show.
2: Oh, yeah.
0: It was like the friend. And my mom was like, thanks. Awesome. Like, cool. Stop telling me this.
1: Yeah. Friend.
0: Audrey, who have you gotten before?
2: I hate to be the worst person ever, but I usually get pretty cool people or pretty cute people.
0: I'll ruin this for you. Name one.
2: I mean, do I think I look like any of them?
0: Name one.
2: Absolutely not.
0: Name one.
1: Sure.
2: I get Victoria Pedretti a lot, the girl from You.
0: Okay.
2: I get Maddie Ziegler a lot. I've gotten Bella Hadid a couple times, but I think that's just on account of my thin face with my high cheekbones.
0: Anything like Bella Hadid,
2: I agree. Yeah. I agree.
1: Haven't you gotten Taylor Swift before?
2: Okay, one time. I got Taylor Swift one time.
1: Got him.
2: But it was because I had a bang.
0: Yeah.
2: And I immediately dyed my hair darker and it was never mentioned again.
1: So see what we're saying?
0: Yeah. I once was on a live stream for MTV and someone in the comments was like, "That looks like the mayor of Lazytown." And I have never forgotten that moment.
2: That's tough.
0: That is very tough.
1: Hurts.
0: Thank you, Taylor.
1: That hurts.
0: It's XYZ with Eric Zachary. I had thought I was going to have more to say. I'm still thinking about Lazytown now.
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2: Hey,

0: How do you find your calm? That is the theme for today's mental health moment. We were talking about this because Jordan's getting married this week. Obviously, with any marriage or big event, that comes a lot of anxiety.
1: Yeah.
0: It doesn't be negative anxiety. It's just, you know, but like, how do you calm yourself down? So more generally speaking, Audrey, how do you calm yourself down?
2: I like to plan things. Okay. That's what's helpful for me when everything feels overwhelming, is just being able to look at it on a broader scale and be like, okay, this is when I can do this thing. This is when I can do this thing. Mm-hmm. And once I know that everything has time to get done, then I can relax a little bit.
1: Sure.
0: Yeah. Organization for me brings a lot of calm, and it's not something I inherently do. Like I either fly by the seat of my pants or I need to plan every detail.
2: Right. It's very out of necessity for me. Like when I was a kid, I was never organized. And I feel like as I've gotten older, I'm like, this needs to happen.
0: Yeah. That happened to me last week. We talked about it on the show when I put on a suit that reminded me of my dad, and my dad's sick. Mm-hmm. And it just hit me hard, and like full panic attack and whatnot. But then like putting it on my playlist that I made for myself in those moments, but also like talking myself through it, like you were saying, Jordan.
1: Yeah.
0: And then organizing like, okay, this isn't that heavy. This is going to happen on this day. This is going to happen on this day.
2: Right. Yeah.
0: And structure out definitely helps find that calm. But
2: for sure.
0: What helps you find your calm? XYZ content on Instagram. Let us know. VJ has 1079.
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0: Dear Vanilla Ice, I think that you need to stop talking publicly.
1: Oh.
0: Real name Robert Van Winkle. I didn't know that. But he was one of the several musicians slotted to play America 250.
1: Sure. Yeah.
0: Big concert. Yeah. And I'm going to try to dance around the politics of here.
1: Okay.
0: He basically put out this huge op-ed of he didn't understand why so many of his family and friends were upset that he had accepted to perform at Donald Trump's 250th anniversary of America birthday party, basically.
1: Right.
0: And there's been several musicians to drop out. Now, since he did this, they've canceled the music altogether because everyone's popped out.
2: Yeah.
0: But I think this just is kind of a larger lesson of like, regardless of which side of the political spectrum you're on, the idea that you don't understand why people are mad in your life are like, hey, I don't like what this guy represents.
1: Yeah.
0: Or, you know, if you're thrilled to be performing, but you don't understand why other people don't want to go.
1: Sure.
0: Mm-hmm. That's just a larger conversation of like, dude, you're the ice baby guy. Like, I don't know that you need to be in the news right now.
1: I honestly enjoyed him more in the Surreal Life or Surreal World.
0: Yeah.
1: Remember that VH1 show?
0: It just seems wildly tone deaf. And again, like, you know, I don't think it's a secret of which side of the political landscape we fall on, but like, you could make this Barack Obama's party and I would still understand why people would be mad that some people were performing there.
1: Right, yeah.
0: I just think it's a very dumb thing to say.
1: Don't be stupid in public is basically
0: what you're
1: saying.
0: If you want to perform, go perform, but don't complain that people are complaining to you.
1: Right.
0: I guess that's the bigger thing that's getting me.
1: Right.

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26: 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All this new music comes out every single week, especially during the summer. We get heavy front-loaded new music, and it's hard to keep track of everything that comes out. So we do a little deep dive on songs that we think you should add to that playlist. First up, Alessia Cara is called In My Hand.

0: this was produced by Boy Wanda, who did like all of Drake's early stuff.
1: Oh, wow. Okay. So,
0: yeah.
1: I'm a fan. I've always liked Alessia, and it's cool to hear more music from her. You have Eric Nam. This is called Miss Me More. So when-

0: easy listening.
1: Yeah, for sure. I think it's perfect for, you know, summer's ramping up. It's going to be great for your drive, you know, wherever you are, a little scenic route.
0: Yeah, Eric Nam, been a name in K-pop music, but just general pop music for a while.
1: Yeah.
0: I admittedly really liked him on The Traitors.
1: So did I.
0: So I was so like, you know, anything he puts out now, I'm like, okay, cool.
1: Yep.
0: I mess with that. Then you got new music from Pitbull and Lil Jon.
1: Yes.
0: That's what we were missing. I'm going to let you say it, Jordan, because I haven't heard the song yet.
1: Satalana.
0: With four A's.
1: Yeah, yeah.
0: That's how it's stylized. Here we go. Another old Pitbull song.
1: Probably.
0: What was it? You cut it before the Mr. Worldwide speech? Come on.
1: Well, he goes right into the verse there, but you know, we're just giving little morsels, little tidbits here. So,
0: all right.
1: Yeah.
0: Satalana with four A's.
1: Yeah, that's right.
0: And then finally, Alex Warren, who's been having more than a moment lately. Mm-hmm. This is called Passenger. Excited to see, first of all, I love Alex's story. Like, for those that don't know, he spent so long dealing with financial struggles,
1: right,
0: and just life stuff,
1: yep.
0: And really tricky.

0: And that's all everyone knows you for.
1: Have that sophomore slump.
0: Yeah. And then, you know, you drop off. And I'm glad to see that's not happening.
1: I'm glad that, like, Ordinary was a very slow song. And I love that it, you know, kind of propelled him to where he is. But now everything is, like, up tempo and fun. Yeah. And you know, it has a little more beat to it.
0: Alex Warren, that's Passenger. You got Pitbull and Lil Jon Satellana with four A's. Eric Nam, Miss Me More. And Alessia Cara, In My Hands, this week's XYZ Fresh Out, all brought to you by Optima Tax Relief.
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0: XYZ with their exact mom's hot take. She's talking about Travis Kelce, Taylor Swift, reportedly, this isn't confirmed, but reportedly getting married at Madison Square Garden on July 3rd.
1: It's not.
0: That is your time.
1: It's going to happen, but I think it's ridiculous. Okay. I think that it's not a lovely place to get married. I mean, they sell hot dogs and they play basketball. The odor is there. Why would you want to get married there?
0: Devil's advocate. I think logistically,
1: how many candles you're going to have to light to get rid of that smell.
2: Ew.
0: I don't know that there's an inherent smell.
1: It's a basketball stadium.
0: Forget, all of these stadiums are converted to be concerts, award shows. Like,
1: you can't get rid of the odor. You just can't.
2: I'll be honest. I feel like sometimes they're stinky.
3: Hold on. You've gone to a concert before, right?
0: Right. Yes. Like, I'm not smelling hot dogs when I go to a show.
3: I smell the sweat of full court basketball.
0: I do. The only thing I'm going to pull rank a little bit on here, Mom, and for you, Audrey, is like I've attended like the VMAs or like award shows, and like they convert these stadiums. Sure, like you don't walk in thinking like, oh, like the Knicks play
1: it's
0: here.
1: It's still a stadium. You know it's there. Okay. You're in Madison Square Garden.
0: Mom's hot take. If you missed it or you want to hear the whole thing, it doesn't get
1: stinky venue
0: much better than that. Mom's hot take, you can find it at XYZ with their exactly wherever you get your podcasts.

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0: 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Did you do it yet? I mean, I'm just sitting here waiting. You know, no big deal. It's fine.

0: Your mental health moment on XYZ with Eric Zachary. 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I want to talk about finding your calm.
1: Okay.
0: It's a pretty high stakes week for Jordan and for a lot of our friend group. You're getting married.
1: Yes.
0: Which is incredible. And we're doing it in Portugal.
1: Yep.
0: Which is a crazy destination to have a wedding. As much trouble as I give you for having to fly across the world, I think it's going to be very cool. It's going to be very special. And it's a pretty intimate group of people.
1: Yeah. Mm-hmm.
0: And I know you've had a few moments. I know you've had a few moments because I've had a few moments of like anxiety for this trip and whatnot leading up to it. But I wanted to talk to you. I think it would be an interesting time to hear from Jordan 4 days out from this wedding, how you're staying calm. And when you're not, what you do to take a breather or to reset yourself a little bit.
1: It's funny you're coming to me with this because, like, last night, like, I think I got, like, 3 or 4 hours of sleep because I woke up and my mind was racing about a million different things. And I kind of had to have this long internal conversation with myself. And I think ultimately, like, that's the answer to the question. It's like I'm talking myself through just all the things I'm thinking and anything negative that comes into my head. It's like, well, no, this is exactly where I want to be. I'm supposed to be doing this. I love this person so much. And I love the people that I'm bringing together to celebrate the love that I have for my fiance, which ultimately calms me down. I think, you know, ultimately we get too caught up in the to-do list sometimes, and that brings on anxiety when it's like, okay, all I really need to do is just take the time out to pack. If I need to go, you know, to the store and grab something, I should just go do that now. I should just go, you know, talk to the wedding planner if I have any last minute doubts. It's sitting on things on the to-do list and letting them linger that builds the anxiety. So, you know, I just got to check it off the list. But ultimately, like, it's not brain surgery. I'm essentially bringing some of the closest, most loved people together for a really cool party to celebrate the love that I have for someone. And when I think about it like that, it's not that scary anymore. It's not that, you know, anxiety inducing.
0: I think that can be applied to a lot of things. I mean, Audrey, what do you do when the world starts to seem a little heavy? Like, how do you slow it down for a sec?
2: I'm working on it for sure. Yeah. I think it's like an ongoing thing. Sure. I feel like the thing that helps me the most is just kind of sitting down and being like, okay, this needs to happen, and then this needs to happen. Like, I'm a planner. That's sure. how I, like, mm-hmm. calm myself down is by, like,
0: organizing your schedule.
2: Organizing and laying everything out so that I just can do it the way, and I'm working on figuring things out when that doesn't happen the way that I need it to.
1: Yeah.
2: But right now, that's my coping mechanism.
0: Okay. I'm always a playlist guy. Music's tricky for me because there's a lot of songs that I love that remind me of very specific moments.
1: Sure.
2: Yeah.
0: And that sometimes can feel heavier.
1: Right.
0: Mm-hmm. But I have like curated like a list of like 8 songs, 9 songs that mean something to me that usually like when everything's getting crazy, I throw that on.
1: Right.
0: You know, and it's very lullaby-esque in its effect, but like that's something that like when it really, the anxiety is getting hard, you know, it doesn't fix it, but it helps sure. for sure.
1: Most definitely.
0: Finding your calm. What is your calm? What do you do to put yourself back in that space, even if it's just for 10 seconds? I'm always looking for tips and tricks. XYZ content on Instagram. 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

0: There's conflicting reports. Some sources close to Taylor are saying, we think it's weird that people believe she'd be getting married in Madison Square Garden
1: right.
0: with Travis Kelce. I think that's a very close to Taylor Swift thing to say
1: yeah.
0: if you're trying to hide the fact that you're getting married at Madison Square Garden. But yeah, the rumor is July 3rd, the wedding's happening at MSG.
2: Yeah. I don't know who said this. I don't know who told who. Allegedly.
0: It's being pretty widely reported.
2: Yeah, this
0: right
2: is
0: now.
2: Like kind of people are like, this is what's happening.
0: Right.
2: But apparently they have invited more than 1,000 people. Mm. They sent out all of their invitations through text,
0: okay.
2: not paper invitations.
0: I think a lot of people are hating on Taylor for this, and this seems more like a Travis Kelce golden retriever move. Like, dude, it would be so cool.
1: Yeah, now
0: so cool to get married to MSG.
1: I will be honest. If I'm Travis Kelce, I'm like, dude, this is dope.
0: Yeah, and she's just like, all right, babe, if that will make you happy. He's like, we could like put our names on a jersey and get it in the rafters.
1: That would be sick.
0: Yeah, I'm just saying, this seems more like a Kelce move than a Swift move.

0: What's a movie that you watched as a child that traumatized you?
1: Ooh, I got one.
0: We all got one. Mm-hmm. I think everyone has a version of this, whether you were meant to watch it or it happened to be on, or in my case, a very underprepared babysitter was like, this will be fine for a 4-year old. What's a move? Don't laugh that hard at that, Audrey, because I still can't watch this movie.
2: Believe you, that's why I'm laughing.
0: What's a movie that traumatized you as a kid? We'll talk about it next on XYZ.

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1: Click.
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1: Click.
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0: XYZ with Eric Zachary. It is Jordan's week of wedding. We have we've been talking about this for months. You know why? Because Jordan's been having 12 celebrations for his wedding, but we're finally, jokes aside, leading up to the main event, which is happening in Portugal in the Azores.
1: Yes.
0: Which no one seems to know where that is.
1: Yep.
0: Hand up. I didn't either until I had to look it up.
1: Yeah.
0: I also made like a point of looking up how to pronounce Azores.
1: Yes.
0: And everyone makes fun of me because I say it the way that
1: Americans say it.
0: No. Well,
2: how are you supposed to say it?
1: But like, Azores.
0: Azores. But but Azores is like the common American, but like other people are like the. They anyway.
1: Yeah.
0: The point being, I'm trying to say it properly, and people were like, "Well, that's not. I don't know what you're talking about."
1: Azores.
0: Yeah. All that to say, Jordan is getting married on Friday.
1: Yep.
0: I depart for Portugal tonight. Yep. I'm gonna go scope out the landscape, make sure everything's good.
1: Thank you for
0: my boy's wedding.
1: Yeah.
0: But there is a slight hiccup that I can't control.
1: Okay.
0: That I think your fiance, Jordan, Samantha, posted about kind of joking, but also kind of serious.
1: Yeah.
0: She put on her Instagram, like, I'm actually worried of how the Knicks are going to affect the vibe at my wedding.
1: Look, I'll break it down for you right now. Me, my dad, couple others, you could be included too, Eric. Yeah. We will be up at like 4 a.m.
0: Watching the Knicks
1: and, you know, we'll see what happens.
0: This is just what I would call a world event, Sam. Like, you can't control it.
1: Exactly. It's an act of God.
0: Yeah, like, I'm sorry, the Knicks supersede your wedding. They really do. So here we go. It's XYZ with Eric Zachary.

0: Kelsey to be, presumably. Great start. Audrey is here to tell us about the new rumor that is Taylor Swift and Travis Kelce potentially getting married at Madison Square Garden.
1: Yes.
0: The second biggest thing to happen to Madison Square Garden in the next 30 days.
2: Don't jinx anything, Eric. Come on now.
0: Jordan's a big Knicks fan.
1: Okay.
0: All right. XYZ ENT Entertainment Report, all brought to you by Eggland's Best. Audrey.
1: Let's talk about it now and never again. Apparently somebody has leaked to the knowledge that Taylor Swift and Travis Kelce are getting married allegedly at Madison Square Garden on July 3rd.
0: Mm-hmm. Right.
1: And they have invited between 1,100 and 1,200 people.
0: Wow.
1: And they are sending text invitations so that there is no paper trail. I don't really know.
2: That's interesting.
1: But yeah, I guess they're going to like section off areas of the street or whatever, like security measures. But here's the thing. Why do you want to get married there?
0: Right.
1: We talked about this a little before the show, but like, yeah.
0: Well, there was plenty of rumors of her getting married at like in the Hamptons or right. in like Rhode Island.
1: Yeah, like where she should get married.
0: Okay. From a logistics standpoint, I really don't think people are looking at this any other than like, oh, Taylor wants to get married at Madison Square Garden to make it an event. While that could be true.
2: Sure.
0: I also think logistically, if you're just trying to get 1,000 of probably the most famous people in your lives together.
2: Right.
0: You have underground parking. You have impeccable security.
1: Yeah.
0: You have control over New York City to block streets down.
2: Sure.
0: No one's seeing you come in and come out because all the cars can drive in under.
2: Right.
0: And then like, yeah, she has enough money. She's going to convert the venue to look nothing like Madison Square Garden. Yeah.
2: You know what? You just made me realize no drones. That's probably why they're
0: No paparazzi, complete control.
2: Exactly.
1: Yeah. Sure. Whatever.
0: But I think people are hearing Madison Square Garden. They think like she's putting her guests like in the rafters. Like
1: no, I mean I'm sure it's going to be stunning.
0: They like,
1: I'm
0: pipe sure and it's drape be the whole place, and it would look nothing like MSG.
2: I'm gonna be honest. When I heard she was doing it at Madison Square Garden, I was like, "Are you guys doing pickup basketball games? Is she gonna make Selena Gomez
0: hoop? Again?" Just a rumor, but we don't know the full story yet.
1: Yeah.
0: It could be happening. It's XYZ with Eric Zachary, your XYZ ENT Entertainment Report, all brought to you by Eggland's Best.
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0: today on XYZ with Eric Zachary. Jordan's wedding week. He's getting married on Friday, and the Knicks could either make it or ruin it, depending on how it goes this week.
1: It's going to be fine.
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1: Knicks and four.
0: I think if any realistic thing could ruin, not even really ruin your wedding, but ruin the perception to your fiance of how people are feeling at the wedding, it will be the New York Knicks.
1: Look,
0: your family's from the tri-state area. Like,
1: it could be over by Wednesday. That's all I'm saying.
0: It probably won't be.
1: Don't do that.
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0: I think this is a rule we need to make more known. You need to just stop walking up to people and telling them they look like celebrities.
1: Oh, I know.
0: First of all, I just don't think this ever goes well. Yeah. Anytime someone's like, you know who you look like it's usually
1: It gets worse.
0: It's not the most flattering thing.
1: Sure, yeah.
0: Or it's someone don't want to be told that you look like. Right. Jordan and I were out the other night. And he was told by an older group of women in their 60s at a younger bar, which I have no problem with. I mean,
1: they were fun, and
0: we actually did Drink and Think with them. So you'll hear that later this week. But after we were done with Drink and Think, we're just talking and having a good time. And out of nowhere,
1: one
0: of the women looks at Jordan and goes, you know who you, not all of it, but your eyes, you got Bill Cosby eyes.
1: I was like, what, was I staring at your drink too long?
0: And I was like,
2: that's really bad. Yeah. That's really bad.
0: Jordan is the only black person, probably in a bar, but especially this group.
1: Right.
0: So that alone already has a tinge of like, oh, you can't think of another black person?
2: Well, yeah, absolutely.
1: It's kind of weird that you said that.
0: But then she was like tripling down.
1: Yeah, she didn't back down.
0: But this is the woman that was like, no, but I'm a philanthropist. I run a nonprofit. I'm like, and you're a little racist.
1: Slightly.
2: Oh, my God.
1: It was crazy.
0: But then we spent the next hour comparing Bill Cosby's eyes to Jordan's eyes.
1: So he just jumped in. He was like, yeah, I like this racist.
0: You know how hard it is to find an old picture of Bill Cosby now? Because like the first three pages are his mugshot. But anyway, I want to talk about people that are celebrities. People have told you look like and why it's always a bad idea. Next on XYZ.

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14: People need to stop walking up to people in general, but especially people you don't know, and be like, oh my God, has anyone ever told you that you look like fill-in-the-blank celebrity?
15: Sure.
14: Because so rarely... does it come across as a compliment?
15: Right.
14: Mm-hmm. I think even when it's an attractive or a generally socially seen like good looking person.
15: Right.
14: That's not what that's taking away that person's identity.
15: Sure. Yeah.
14: You know, Jordan and I were at a bar a couple nights ago. Group of women we were talking to for drinking things. So they're doing the pop culture trivia. You'll hear that at the end of the week. Super nice, fun group, but out of nowhere, for no real reason, one of them just like looks at Jordan and goes, "You got Bill Cosby eyes."
15: I don't think anybody understood, you know?
14: And I think it would have been problematic even if you didn't pick a celebrity that has been charged jailed for drugging women.
16: Yeah. Right.
14: But like, even fill in the blank anyone, I think it's just a weird thing to say.
15: Yes.
14: Mm. Especially the eyes part of it.
15: I was thankful that like she limited it to just my eyes and not
14: the jello.
15: Yeah. Yeah. Well, yeah. Not just like, hey, you look like Bill Cosby would have been insane.
16: Yeah, that would have been tough.
14: But, you look more like Lil Bill, if anything.
15: Okay, Eric, get out of here.
16: Come on.
15: Now, I will say that, you know, her doubling down, I was like, there's no comparison. I think you just wanted to say something crazy.
14: Right.
16: Sure.
15: But yeah, no, I don't ever believe that comparing somebody. Like one time when I was like 13, this woman came up to my mom and was like, "You should sign your son up for the Prince lookalike contest." And my mom was like, on what basis?
14: Like Prince the singer?
15: Yes, Prince the singer. I don't look anything like Prince.
14: You probably look more like the Prince of like Spain.
15: Right. Exactly. Like, so, like a Prince somewhere at some point. Yeah, but like came up to my mom. And like, we're in like Target, by the way. So it wasn't like one of her friends. It was just a random woman.
14: Yeah, I used to get, which my mom heavily encouraged, like a young Harry Connick Jr.
15: Yeah.
14: Which was fine.
15: Yeah.
14: But then it started to develop to like, okay, not that much like a husky Harry Connick Jr.
15: Why'd they add the adjectives?
14: And I'm like, stop adding, first of all.
16: Crazy.
14: Because people will say stuff and it's like, unless it's a spitting image, if it is, then that person hears it all the time and you don't need to say it.
15: Right.
16: Yeah.
14: But if it's not and you gotta add a little adjective to it, it's never gonna be flattering at all. Like my mom used to get, I forgot her name, but she was one of those sitcom actresses and not like, she was, you know, she wasn't seen as like the hot one on the show.
16: Yeah.
14: It was like the friend. And my mom was like, thanks. Awesome. Like, cool. Stop telling me this.
15: Yeah. Friend.
14: Audrey, who have you gotten before?
16: I hate to be the worst person ever, but I usually get pretty cool people or pretty cute people.
14: I'll order this for you. Name one.
16: I mean, do I think I look like any of them?
14: Name one.
16: Absolutely not.
14: Name one.
15: Sure.
16: I get Victoria Pedretti a lot, the girl from You.
14: Okay.
16: I get Maddie Ziegler a lot. I've gotten Bella Hadid a couple times, but I think that's just on account of my thin face with my high cheekbones.
14: Anything like Bella Hadid.
16: I agree.
15: Haven't you gotten Taylor Swift before?
16: Okay, one time. I got Taylor Swift one time.
15: Got him.
16: But it was because I had a bang.
14: Yeah.
16: And I immediately dyed my hair darker and it was never mentioned again.
15: So see what we're saying?
14: Yeah. I once was on a live stream for MTV and someone in the comments was like, that looks like the mayor of Lazytown. And I have never forgotten that moment.
16: That's tough.
14: That is very
15: that
14: tough.
15: Hurts.
14: Thank you, Taylor.
15: That hurts.
14: It's XYZ with Eric Zachary. I thought I was going to have more to say. I'm still thinking about Lazytown now. 107.

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0: XYZ with their Exactly Mom's Hot Take. It's coming up on the way. My mom joining the show to provide her perspective on what's trending. And today, that's Taylor Swift and Travis Kelce.
1: Yes, it is. And I have some strong thoughts. First of all, I believe they're already married. So I think that this whole Madison Square Garden tour is that's what it is. They're going to film it. They're going to sell it. And it's just going to be this big Princess Di tour. She's already married to the guy.
0: Okay.
1: And then when she shows up pregnant in like a month, it'll be like,
2: she'll be

0: Who's up pregnant?
1: I'm serious.
0: What a crass way to phrase that.
1: I am
0: when
1: not.
0: When you show up, are you pregnant?
1: I am not pulling punches. When you get married in Madison Square
0: Garden.
1: You're
0: literally pulling punches. It's okay. All right. Mom's Hot Take brought to you by T-Mobile. It's coming up next.

0: Mom's hot take on XYZ with Derek Zachary. It's all brought to you by T-Mobile. My mom has thoughts on Travis, Kelce, and Taylor Swift. Yes. Rumored to be getting married at Madison Square Garden.
1: They're already married. They did it.
0: Oh, okay.
1: And they had a beautiful ceremony. I mean, it was probably very romantic.
0: Were you there?
1: Yeah. And it was just, you know, it was pretty and ethereal, whatever that word is.
2: Ethereal?
1: Ethereal. And it was lovely. And that's why she can go on and have this big, big production of a wedding at Madison Square Garden.
0: So just
1: no bride wants a Madison Square Garden venue.
0: Let's just hang on the expectation, because we talked about it earlier, but we don't know for certain that this is 100%.
1: Allegedly.
0: Yeah, it's just a lot of rumors that seem to be pretty credible that she is planning on getting married in a private ceremony,
2: right,
0: not a ticketed event,
2: sure,
0: at Madison Square Garden. And I agree with you, Mom. I think it's very showboaty. But I also could see an angle that it's like, you just want a big venue to be able to invite everyone. It's very convenient for everyone that...
1: And they can film it and sell it.
2: Yeah, man.
1: Just like Princess Diane. Well, she didn't sell it. But I mean, it's the same concept. This chick has already been married or is got a very beautiful private ceremony planned. And that's the one I want to go to.
0: Okay. So,
2: Princess Diana?
0: That's who she meant. Were you saying if you were to be invited to the Madison Square Garden?
1: No, I would not go.
0: Really?
1: No.
0: I don't believe that.
2: That's crazy. That's so not true.
0: I know so many people that are Taylor Swift haters that I think would still go
2: if I got invited to
0: guess where I went.
2: The big Travis Kelce
0: extravaganza. Jordan will be sitting courtside with his Knicks gear on.
1: Don't want any part of it. Nope, not me.
0: Okay.
1: I believe in really looking at the people that are getting married and the vows. I don't want all the pomp and circumstance.
2: I can't imagine any world where this is true. You're saying if Taylor Swift,
1: I swear to
2: you'd be like, no.
1: No, I don't want to go there.
0: Okay, what artist do you see getting married in Madison Square Garden and it like getting pulled off well?
1: Someone like a Beyonce, I guess. I don't know.
0: Okay. Why is that any different?
1: Just because she seems... I know. No, they're not. And I just feel like she could pull it off. Taylor and Kelce, I'm not sold on the idea. I know they're probably very much in love and whatever.
2: You don't like the marriage itself. You don't believe
0: like
2: in the relationship.
1: Yes.
0: My mom used to be a Taylor Swift fan before any of these Swifties are like...
1: I still admire her marketing genius.
0: Sure.
1: I admire that. I love her old songs.
3: Mm-hmm.
1: I'm not a new person for her. I just don't like it.
2: She likes the old kind.
0: I will say I don't love that Taylor Swift has made New York her whole identity.
2: Sure.
0: When okay, you've also done that with so many different stages of your life, the Nashville thing.
2: Right.
0: It's just like, okay, the Madison Square Garden thing just seems a little... Maybe I'm overstepping
1: a little
0: appropriation of like culture
2: of New York culture.
0: New York culture, yeah, and just because like it's like the most New York thing you could do.
2: It's what the New York transplant thinks is the most New York thing you could do.
1: She could literally shut down New York City and get married in the middle of
0: Times Square.
1: I mean, I don't. Why? What bride wants that?
2: Where
1: what
2: do you want her to get married then? What do you want?
0: In Hamptons. She already owns several properties.
1: Like, you know, Oyster Bay. I don't know.
0: Mom's hot take. It's all brought to you by T-Mobile. It's better over here. Find out how at T-Mobile.com/

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0: The 79th annual Tony Awards went down last night in New York City, Broadway's biggest night, celebration of all the stars. The show is Jordan's falling asleep in real time right now.
1: Cool, I guess.
0: There's actual elements of this that I think pertain to the average audience, even if you're not a theater or Broadway person.
1: Right.
0: Pink hosted it, which is a pretty mainstream person to host the Tonys. Usually it's like Neil Patrick Harris.
1: How many times did she touch the floor?
0: She actually did fly. She did like
2: she was carried around.
0: I mean, she made it a spectacle.
1: She probably didn't touch the floor at all.
0: I admittedly didn't watch it. I watched some of the highlights, but I thought she did a pretty good job. And she really leaned into like the, hey, I have an appreciation for Broadway, but I've never been on Broadway. Mm-hmm. I think she was using it to audition.
1: Isn't she going to be on Broadway soon?
0: Maybe. They did a bunch of numbers, a bunch of throwbacks to shows like Chicago, to Les Mis, to Cats had a moment. But Megan Thee Stallion came out during the opening number, and I thought this was curious.
3: I did learn a lot during my time at Broadway.
0: But she cut short.
3: I learned that break a leg is how you say, you got this.
0: Okay.
3: And I learned that The Weeknd is really just Monday.
0: That's funny because theaters are dark on Monday. My thing was like, I've always been a Megan hater in the sense that like, I don't get why she was on Broadway.
1: Sure.
0: And then she proved my point. You couldn't handle the rigorous schedule. You even just made a joke of it, of how like hard it was.
1: Right.
0: And then you cut your stint short, which wasn't even that long.
1: Okay.
0: But then why are you at the Tony Awards? Like this is the theater.
2: Because somebody probably asked her to be there.
0: Yeah, Audrey, that's how all of everything works.
2: Well, then why do you think she should have said no?
0: Yeah.
1: I don't think it's really fair for you to have an opinion. You didn't even watch it. I don't think you actually care.
0: I watched part of it.
1: See?
0: You watched the highlights.
1: You watched highlights on Twitter or something.
0: I don't use Twitter, Jordan. Use Instagram. It's XYZ.

0: Dear Vanilla Ice, I think that you need to stop talking publicly.
1: Oh.
0: Real name Robert Van Winkle. I didn't know that. But he was one of the several musicians slotted to play America 250.
1: Sure. Yeah.
0: Big concert. Yeah. And I'm going to try to dance around the politics of here.
1: Okay.
0: He basically put out this huge op-ed if he didn't understand why so many of his family and friends were upset that he had accepted to perform at Donald Trump's 250th anniversary of America birthday party, basically.
1: Right.
0: And there's been several musicians to drop out. Now, since he did this, they've canceled the music altogether because everyone's popped out.
2: Yeah.
0: But I think this just is kind of a larger lesson of, like, regardless of which side of the political spectrum you're on, the idea that you don't understand why people are mad
1: and people
0: in your life are like, hey, I don't like what this guy represents. Or, you know, if you're thrilled that to be performing, but you don't understand why other people don't want to go.
1: Sure.
0: That's just a larger conversation of like, dude, you're the ice baby guy. Like, I don't know that you need to be in the news right now.
1: I honestly enjoyed him more in the Surreal Life or Surreal World.
0: Yeah.
1: Remember that VH1 show?
0: It just seems wildly tone deaf. And again, like, you know, I don't think it's a secret of which side of the political landscape we fall on, but like, you could make this Barack Obama's party and I would still understand why people would be mad that some people were performing there.
1: Right, yeah.
0: I just think it's a very dumb thing to say.
1: Don't be stupid in public is basically what you're saying.
0: If you want to perform, go perform, but don't complain that people are complaining to you.
1: Right.
0: I guess that's the bigger thing that's getting me.
1: Right.

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17: All right, that is it for us on XYZ with Eric Zachary. I'm getting ready to go hop on my flight to Portugal.
18: Yeah.
17: Love a good red eye. This has nothing to do with Jordan's wedding. I mean, you're getting married Friday, but like, I've just never been someone that can sleep on planes.
18: Yep.
17: And it's always like my worst nightmare is flying.
18: When you can't see.
17: Yeah, I just, because I know I'm going to have to try to hit the ground running. But I'm going to go scope out Portugal for you.
18: Okay.
17: The entire country.
18: I've already done it, but thank
17: yeah,
18: you.
17: Yeah, no, but like, I'm doing a week of, so like, you know, I'm making sure.
18: Yes,
17: like,
18: okay, thanks.
17: You know, everyone knows.
18: Right. So you will be campaigning for my wedding.
17: Yeah, kind of, because like they're doing the whole St. Anthony celebration, which I found out is really, really big in Portugal.
18: Right.
19: What's that?
17: It's like their annual summer fest celebration of the patron saint of like love. And they have all these street festivals. And I need everyone to know that it's actually St. Jordan's.
18: Wow. That's so actually
17: I made signs.
18: Huge. Thank you. Yes.
17: I'm gonna try to. And I feel like the fastest way is to enlist the pickpocketers. and I'm gonna convince them to do the opposite. Rather than take something out the wallet,
18: put something in the wallet.
17: Right. Sleeves. Okay. Or be like, at least if you're gonna take their wallet, replace it with this.
18: With that. Okay. Mm-hmm.
17: So I'm gonna get a little army of street urchins.
19: Okay.
17: What, you have an issue with me calling them street urchins? Yeah. The thieves on the street?
19: No.
17: Stealing passports, Audrey?
19: No.
17: You want to have this conversation?
19: No.
17: XYZ with Eric Zachary.
18: This is crazy.
17: I said,
18: what a great best man gift. Reverse stealing in the streets of Lisbon.
17: This is just day one.
18: Okay.
17: I'm doing something every day leading up as your best man.
18: Thank you.
17: Yesterday, I made sure that you guys didn't have the worst connection of all time and miss your wedding.
18: You did.
17: I'm on it.
18: You are on it.
17: XYZ with Eric Zachary. The show is continuing all week. I will be joining you guys from Portugal tomorrow. And Jordan's getting married on Friday. So if you want to follow through on all of that and see what it looks like, see what Jordan's suit looks like.
18: Yep.
17: Did you finally get it, by the way?
18: Yes.
17: I know this guy's been like,
18: yeah, I got it.
17: We worked so really canceling on Jordan for
18: Audrey's
17: like final
18: met
17: fittings.
18: Him like three times.
19: Yeah. I'm like, hey, how's it going?
17: All right. Jordan's wedding is Friday. You can follow along XYZ content on Instagram. We will see you tomorrow. Goodbye.
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